0: WDR 2. 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
1: Now this is not the time or the place for broken hearted. 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

0: 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Uno, dos, tres, cuatro.
1: WDR 2. Sommer im Westen.
2: I told her everything. Kept no secrets. She saw my strengths. 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